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2: Ever watch an old-timey TV show about a family who lives on a farm? 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Now that's TV, of course, but your instinct will tell you their food didn't taste like our food. Their food came from the farm where they lived, or maybe the farm across the road. They knew the farmers who raised the cattle, fed the chickens, plowed the fields. Now think about your food. How many stages do you think it goes through before it gets to the supermarket? How many distribution hubs and processing plants? And you wonder why our food tastes the way it does and not like it could. What if the farmers had their own store? What if they called it

0: 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And what if there was one just down the road from you? 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
3: Ever watch an old-timey TV show about a family who lives on a farm? 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Now that's TV, of course, but your instinct will tell you their food didn't taste like our food. 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Now think about your food. 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What if the farmers had their own store? What if they called it Row Farms? 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

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An 80s, 90s, and 2000s omelet. You want some? Guelph's greatest hits.

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0: Well, once again, construction to keep in mind. Eastbound on the 401 at Guelph Line, we've got a couple of left lanes blocked. And if you're on the westbound 401 at Guelph Line, a couple of right lanes are also taken out for construction. We've got delays for both. Keep it in mind. Hanlon Parkway and Highway 7 coming out of Guelph without any issue. 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Learn more at jumpstart.canadiantire.ca. I'm Lisa Edwards. The CJOY Traffic Watch continues.
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0: It's 15 degrees at 6 o'clock. Good morning, I'm Scott Monick. Here's what's making news this hour. Regional police are investigating following a sudden death in Cambridge. Police say they launched the investigation back on July 4th after the sudden death of a man from Waterloo Region. Investigators say the victim participated in an ibogaine healing experience. It's a psychoactive alkaloid extract from the root bark of a rainforest shrub in central West Africa and is not authorized for use in Canada. Police say officers searched a home in Mississauga last Thursday. A 57-year-old man has now been charged with criminal negligence causing death and recklessly selling a prescription drug. Drivers in the Guelph area are experiencing some relief at the gas pumps this morning. Following a 9-cent drop overnight, most stations are charging around $1.63 per liter of regular. The price of diesel also plummeted 11 cents overnight to sit at $2.05 per liter at most stations. A months-long strike in Ontario has disrupted disability care, pushing families to the brink. More than 4,000 community health and social service workers across the province stopped working in the spring as they demand more funding in their sectors. Their union president, J.P. Hornick, says the Ford government's responsibility is to steward money into the areas that matter most.
1: And I would argue that people care a lot more about a social safety net that ensures that kids with autism, that people with developmental disabilities are cared for adequately, that children's mental health, which is an epidemic at this point, is funded correctly so that kids have access to those services versus these vanity projects that seem to take precedence.
0: Frustration and panic are mounting for children with developmental disabilities who need routine, parents who have spent their summer stuck at home, and workers who are financially treading water. WestJet's flight attendants union is sharing details of its tentative deal with the airline after a one-day strike, Aaron Sousa reports.
2: The WestJet component of the Canadian Union of Public Employees posted the details online on Wednesday. It says the deal includes a more than 18% wage hike over 3 years, as well as a new duty period premium that adds compensation for work done on the ground. It also includes increased time off and higher food and uniform allowances, among other things. WestJet flights across much of Canada were grounded this past weekend before 4,400 flight attendants walked off the job Sunday. Both sides reached a deal early Monday. Union members are to vote on the deal soon. Aaron Sousa, The Canadian Press.
0: And a new report says previously rare conditions that fueled wildfires in Ontario and the Northwest Territories are now increasingly likely due to climate change. The World Weather Attribution Report says early observations indicate the conditions underlying fires in the Northwest Territories could be expected to occur every 2 to 6 years and every 6 to 15 years in Ontario. It suggests that in a world without human-caused climate change, those conditions would occur less than once in 40 years. Turning to sports, the Toronto Blue Jays pulled off a dramatic 5-4 win over the Houston Astros in 10 innings yesterday. The game was tied at 3 entering the top of the 10th with the automatic runner on second when Ernie Clement stepped up to the plate and hit a home run. The Jays won 2 of 3 in Houston and are 3.5 games out of a wild card spot. This afternoon, the Blue Jays will play a makeup game in Chicago against the Cubs. Dylan Cease will get the start for Toronto. Félix Auger-Aliassime had to withdraw from the National Bank Open hours before his opening match after injuring his back in practice. The world number 4 and second seed had been considered one of the favorites at his hometown tournament in Montreal. On the women's side, Londoner Kayla Cross lost in straight sets to number 28 seed Anne Lee of the U.S. in a second-round match yesterday. That means Leyla Fernandez is the lone Canadian left in either men's or women's singles. Checking the forecast, you can expect some wet weather in the coming days. Increasing cloudiness today, there is a chance for some showers this afternoon, along with a risk of a thunderstorm and a high of 27. Partly cloudy tonight with fog patches developing overnight and a low of 17. Cloudy skies on Friday, there is a chance for more showers along with another risk of thunderstorms and a high of 26. Right now, it's 15 degrees. I'm Scott Monick. 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

0: Your overnight construction is still in place on the westbound 401 at Guelph Line. A couple of right lanes are blocked. Again, not going to be long before things do clear away. Eastbound on the 401 at Guelph Line, a couple of left lanes have been taken up for construction, but that's all cleared away. Moving out this morning on the 6 is off the 401, problem-free, Highway 7. Looking pretty good coming out of Breslau. And from Guelph Police, nothing out of the ordinary to start your day. 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I'm Lisa Edwards. The CJOY Traffic Watch continues.
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0: we look good so far this morning along major highways. A little bit of good news. Construction wrapping up east and westbound on the 401 through Guelph line. Delays improving as well. Taking a look at Highway 7 eastbound through the Wellington Road 32 stretch. Couple of extra delays, but problem free. The 6 is off the 401 without any issue. 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Learn more at jumpstart.canadiantire.ca. I'm Lisa Edwards. The CJOY Traffic Watch continues.
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0: It's 16 degrees at 7 o'clock. Good morning, I'm Scott Monick. Here's what's making news this hour. A Mississauga man has been charged in connection with the sudden death of a man from Waterloo Region. Police launched an investigation in Cambridge on July 4th after the victim participated in an Ibogaine healing experience. Investigators say the drug is a proactive alkaloid extract from the root bark of a rainforest shrub in central West Africa. Last Thursday, officers searched a home in Mississauga and see suspected Ibogaine as well as several other powders, liquids, and capsules. A 57-year-old faces multiple charges, including recklessly selling a prescription drug. If you held off on filling up your gas tank until this morning, you're in luck. The price of gas is sitting at around $1.63 for a liter of regular at most stations in the Guelph area, following a 9-cent drop overnight. The price of diesel currently sits at $2.05 per liter, following an 11-cent decline overnight. A months-long strike in Ontario has disrupted disability care, pushing families to the brink. Ontario Public Service Employees Union President J.P. Hornick says more than 4,000 of its members across the province stopped work in the spring, demanding more funding for their sectors. While the Ministry of Children, Community and Social Services points to billions of dollars in investments for the development services sector this year, Hornick says it's difficult to know how private sector providers are spending that money.
1: So they say there's record investment, but at the same time, we see autism services waiting lists growing. There's now like 70,000 families on those waiting lists. We see waiting lists for supportive housing growing. None of these sectors are actually keeping up with demand in terms of funding.
0: The ministry has said collective bargaining is between the union and employers, but the government expects service providers to have strong contingency plans to protect clients during labor disruptions. And the Union for WestJet cabin crew has shared details of the tentative deal reached with the airline after a one-day strike over the holiday weekend. QP says the deal members will vote on this month includes a more than 18% wage hike over 3 years, as well as a new duty period premium that adds compensation for work done on the ground. All WestJet flights were grounded over the holiday weekend ahead of an early Sunday strike by 4,400 flight attendants. A deal was reached Monday morning that got cabin crew back on the job and some flights back in the air. WestJet says its operations have since returned to normal. In sports, Dylan Cease takes the mound this afternoon as the Blue Jays have a one-day stop in Chicago against the Cubs. It's a makeup game after a previous date between the two teams was rained out. David Peterson will get the start for the Cubs. Ernie Clement's two-run homer in the top of the 10th inning lifted the Blue Jays to a 5-4 win over the Houston Astros yesterday afternoon. The Jays are 3.5 games out of a wild-card spot. Leila Fernandez is the lone Canadian left in either men's or women's singles at the National Bank Open. Last night, men's number 2 seed Felix Auger-Aliassime withdrew from the tournament just hours before his opening match after injuring his back in practice. And the Phoenix Suns and Canadian forward Dylan Brooks have agreed to a $73 million three-year contract extension that will keep him with the team through 2030. Checking the forecast, increasing cloudiness this afternoon with a chance for showers and a risk of thunderstorms as well with a high of 27. Partly cloudy tonight with fog patches overnight and a low of 17. Cloudy skies on your Friday. There's a chance for more showers along with a risk of a thunderstorm and a high of 26. It's 16 degrees in Guelph. I'm Scott Monick. 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

0: The 401 collision free so far, continuing past Highway 8, again looking good through the 6s, Highway 25 and Mavis. Again, problem free driving along the Hanlon and Highway 7. Nothing out of the ordinary this morning along Highway 8 through the Cambridge area. Construction in place along Fisher Hall and a closure north of New Dundee, long term until mid-September. 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I'm Lisa Edwards. The CJOY Traffic Watch continues.
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0: The 401 eastbound approaching Highway 6 North, we've got a crash cleanup still in place. Again, lanes restricted. Delays now past Hespler. A couple of delays moving into Mississauga as well. Highway 6 south of the 401 through Post-Lunch, problem free. Couple of northbound Highway 6 south delays back up to the 401. Again, taking a look at Highway 7 through Wellington Road 32. Couple of heavier delays. And from Guelph Police this morning, no sign of any problems to slow your drive. 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The CJLY Traffic Watch continues.
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0: It's 16 degrees at 8 o'clock. Good morning, I'm Scott Monick. Here's what's making news this hour. Regional police are investigating following a sudden death in Cambridge. Police say they launched the investigation back on July 4th after the sudden death of a man from Waterloo Region. Investigators say the victim participated in an ibogaine healing experience. It's a psychoactive alkaloid extract from the root bark of a rainforest shrub in central West Africa and is not authorized for use in Canada. Police say officers searched a home in Mississauga last Thursday. A 57-year-old man has now been charged with criminal negligence causing death and recklessly selling a prescription drug. Drivers in the Guelph area are experiencing some relief at the gas pumps this morning. Following a 9-cent drop overnight, most stations are charging around $1.63 per liter of regular. The price of diesel also plummeted 11 cents overnight to sit at $2.05 per liter at most stations. A months-long strike in Ontario has disrupted disability care, pushing families to the brink. More than 4,000 community health and social service workers across the province stopped working in the spring as they demand more funding in their sectors. Their union president, J.P. Hornick, says the Ford government's responsibility is to steward money into the areas that matter most.
1: And I would argue that people care a lot more about a social safety net that ensures that kids with autism, that people with developmental disabilities are cared for adequately, that children's mental health, which is an epidemic at this point, is funded correctly so that kids have access to those services versus these vanity projects that seem to take precedent.
0: Frustration and panic are mounting for children with developmental disabilities who need routine, parents who have spent their summer stuck at home, and workers who are financially treading water. WestJet's flight attendants union is sharing details of its tentative deal with the airline after a one-day strike, Aaron Sousa reports.
2: The WestJet component of the Canadian Union of Public Employees posted the details online on Wednesday. It says the deal includes a more than 18% wage hike over 3 years, as well as a new duty period premium that adds compensation for work done on the ground. It also includes increased time off and higher food and uniform allowances, among other things. WestJet flights across much of Canada were grounded this past weekend before 4,400 flight attendants walked off the job Sunday. Both sides reached a deal early Monday. Union members are to vote on the deal soon. Aaron Sousa, The Canadian Press.
0: Turning to sports, the Toronto Blue Jays pulled off a dramatic 5-4 win over the Houston Astros in 10 innings yesterday. The game was tied at 3 entering the top of the 10th with the automatic runner on second when Ernie Clement stepped up to the plate and hit a home run. The Jays won 2-3 in Houston and are 3.5 games out of a wild card spot. This afternoon, the Blue Jays will play a makeup game in Chicago against the Cubs. Dylan Cease will get the start for Toronto. Félix Auger-Aliassime had to withdraw from the National Bank Open hours before his opening match after injuring his back in practice. The world number 4 and second seed had been considered one of the favorites at his hometown tournament in Montreal. On the women's side, Londoner Kayla Cross lost in straight sets to number 28 seed Ann Lee of the U.S. in a second-round match yesterday. That means Leila Fernandez is the lone Canadian left in either men's or women's singles. Checking the forecast, you can expect some wet weather in the coming days. Increasing cloudiness today, there is a chance for some showers this afternoon, along with a risk of a thunderstorm and a high of 27. Partly cloudy tonight with fog patches developing overnight and a low of 17. Cloudy skies on Friday, there is a chance for more showers along with another risk of thunderstorms and a high of 26. It's 16 degrees in Guelph. I'm Scott Monick. 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

0: Still a crash cleanup in place this morning, eastbound on the 401, approaching the Hanlon Parkway. Yeah, restricting lanes, causing delays this morning from just past Hespler. We're also going to find heavier delays on the westbound 401 from James Snow Parkway back through Highway 25. Just slowdowns, no problems reported just yet. Again, 6 is off the 401 without any problem. We do have problems along Speedvale at Wellington Road 32, a collision at that intersection. It's here, Flex Days. 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I'm Lisa Edwards. The CJLY Traffic Watch continues.
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0: Collision cleanup complete. Eastbound on the 401 approaching Highway 6 North. All lanes available, but still going to find off and on delays through the area. Improving fairly quickly, though. And keep in mind a couple of westbound 401 delays past Highway 25, but still collision free. Moving out this morning along the 6s off the 401. No sign of any problems. Construction delays on the 85 south of Lancaster through Ottawa Street. Give yourself that extra time. And Speedvale at Wellington Road 32. Still a collision at that intersection. It's here. 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I'm Lisa Edwards with traffic on CJOY.
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0: It's 19 degrees at 9 o'clock. Good morning, I'm Scott Monick. Here's what's making news this hour. A Mississauga man has been charged in connection with the sudden death of a man from Waterloo Region. Police launched an investigation in Cambridge on July 4th after the victim participated in an Ibogaine healing experience. Investigators say the drug is a proactive alkaloid extract from the root bark of a rainforest shrub in central West Africa. Last Thursday, officers searched a home in Mississauga and seized suspected Ibogaine as well as several other powders, liquids, and capsules. A 57-year-old faces multiple charges, including recklessly selling a prescription drug. If you held off on filling up your gas tank until this morning, you're in luck. The price of gas is sitting at around $1.63 for a liter of regular at most stations in the Guelph area following a 9-cent drop overnight. The price of diesel currently sits at $2.05 per liter following an 11-cent decline overnight. A months-long strike in Ontario has disrupted disability care, pushing families to the brink. Ontario Public Service Employees Union President J.P. Hornick says more than 4,000 of its members across the province stopped work in the spring, demanding more funding for their sectors. While the Ministry of Children, Community and Social Services points to billions of dollars in investments for the development services sector this year, Hornick says it's difficult to know how private sector providers are spending that money.
1: So they say there's record investment, but at the same time, we see autism services waiting lists growing. There's now like 70,000 families on those waiting lists. We see waiting lists for supportive housing growing. None of these sectors are actually keeping up with demand in terms of funding.
0: The ministry has said collective bargaining is between the union and employers, but the government expects service providers to have strong contingency plans to protect clients during labor disruptions. And the Union for WestJet cabin crew has shared details of the tentative deal reached with the airline after a one-day strike over the holiday weekend. QP says the deal members will vote on this month includes a more than 18% wage hike over 3 years, as well as a new duty period premium that adds compensation for work done on the ground. All WestJet flights were grounded over the holiday weekend ahead of an early Sunday strike by 4,400 flight attendants. A deal was reached Monday morning that got cabin crew back on the job and some flights back in the air. WestJet says its operations have since returned to normal. Checking the forecast, increasing cloudiness this afternoon with a chance for showers and a risk of thunderstorms as well with a high of 27. Partly cloudy tonight with fog patches overnight and a low of 17. Cloudy skies on your Friday. There's a chance for more showers along with a risk of a thunderstorm and a high of 26. It's 19 degrees in Guelph. I'm Scott Monick. 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

0: It's 20 degrees at 10 o'clock. Good morning. I'm Scott Monick. Here's what's making news this hour. Regional police are investigating following a sudden death in Cambridge. Police say they launched the investigation back on July 4th after the sudden death of a man from Waterloo Region. Investigators say the victim participated in an ibogaine healing experience. It's a psychoactive alkaloid extract from the root bark of a rainforest shrub in central West Africa and is not authorized for use in Canada. Police say officers searched a home in Mississauga last Thursday. A 57-year-old man has now been charged with criminal negligence causing death and recklessly selling a prescription drug. Drivers in the Guelph area are experiencing some relief at the gas pumps this morning. Following a 9-cent drop overnight, most stations are charging around $1.63 per liter of regular. The price of diesel also plummeted 11 cents overnight to sit at $2.05 per liter at most stations. A months-long strike in Ontario has disrupted disability care, pushing families to the brink. More than 4,000 community health and social service workers across the province stopped working in the spring as they demand more funding in their sectors. Their union president, J.P. Hornick, says the Ford government's responsibility is to steward money into the areas that matter most.
1: And I would argue that people care a lot more about a social safety net that ensures that kids with autism, that people with developmental disabilities are cared for adequately, that children's mental health, which is an epidemic at this point, is funded correctly so the kids have access to those services.
0: Frustration and panic are mounting for children with developmental disabilities who need routine, parents who have spent their summer stuck at home, and workers who are financially treading water. WestJet's Flight Attendants Union is sharing details of its tentative deal with the airline after a one-day strike, Aaron Sousa reports.
2: The WestJet component of the Canadian Union of Public Employees posted the details online on Wednesday. It says the deal includes a more than 18% wage hike over 3 years, as well as a new duty period premium that adds compensation for work done on the ground. It also includes increased time off and higher food and uniform allowances, among other things. WestJet flights across much of Canada were grounded this past weekend before 4,400 flight attendants walked off the job Sunday. Both sides reached a deal early Monday. Union members are to vote on the deal soon. Aaron Sousa, The Canadian Press.
0: Checking the forecast, you can expect some wet weather in the coming days. Increasing cloudiness today. There is a chance for some showers this afternoon, along with a risk of a thunderstorm and a high of 27. Partly cloudy tonight with fog patches developing overnight and a low of 17. Cloudy skies on Friday. There is a chance for more showers along with another risk of thunderstorms and a high of 26. It's 20 degrees in Guelph. I'm Scott Monick. 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

0: It's 23 degrees at 11 o'clock. Good morning, I'm Mike Hodges. Here's what's making news this hour. A Mississauga man has been charged with the death of a man who regional police say consumed a psychoactive extract during a private healing experience. On July 4th, police say they were called to investigate the sudden death of a man in Cambridge and later found he had consumed Ibogaine. Ibogaine is a psychoactive alkaloid extract from the root bark of a rainforest shrub and is not authorized for use in Canada. A 57-year-old man has now been charged with criminal negligence causing death and selling a prescription drug recklessly. OPP handed out hundreds of tickets during the holiday weekend. During its holiday weekend enforcement initiative, officers issued over 800 speeding charges, nearly 200 seatbelt charges, and 45 impaired driving charges, among other offenses. OPP Sergeant Ed Sanchuk is reminding drivers to keep safety top of mind.
1: Before you start your vehicle, make the right choice. Slow down. Wear your seatbelt. Never drive impaired or distracted. And when you see an emergency vehicle stop with their lights activated, slow down and move over safely.
0: He says there have been 14 speed-related fatal collisions in the West region this year. All drivers in the Guelph area are experiencing some relief at the gas pumps today. Following a 9-cent drop overnight, most stations are charging $1.63 for a liter of regular. Diesel prices also experienced an 11-cent drop, currently sitting at $2.05 per liter. A months-long strike in Ontario has disrupted disability care, pushing families to the brink. Ontario Public Service Employees Union President J.P. Hornick says more than 4,000 of its members across the province stopped work in the spring, including social workers and shelter staff. Hornick says striking workers want the province to provide more funding for their sectors.
2: Their responsibility as a government is to steward our money into the things that matter most.
0: Ministry of Children, Community and Social Services says it has made historic investments in the development services sector. Hornick says it's difficult to know how private sector providers are spending that money. And the union representing WestJet cabin crew has shared details of the tentative deal reached with the Calgary-based airline this week after a one-day strike. Canadian Union of Public Employees says the deal includes a more than 18% wage hike over 3 years, plus compensation for work done on the ground. Cabin crew members are set to vote on the deal in the coming weeks. And checking the forecast, partly sunny skies, possible thunderstorms later on, high of 26. Tonight, more wet weather on the way, showers, a low of 19. And tomorrow, more thunder and lightning rolls through as we wrap up the week and a high of 25. Right now it's 23 degrees. I'm Mike Hodges. 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

0: It's 23 degrees at 12 o'clock. Good afternoon. I'm Mike Hodges. Here's what's making news this hour. A Mississauga man is charged in connection with the sudden death of a man from Waterloo Region. On July 4th, police launched an investigation in Cambridge after the deceased participated in an Ibogaine healing experience. Investigators say the drug is a psychoactive alkaloid extract from the root bark of a rainforest shrub in central West Africa. The investigation led to the seizure of suspected Ibogaine as well as several other powders, liquids, and capsules after searching a home in Mississauga last Thursday. A 57-year-old faces multiple charges, including recklessly selling a prescription drug. Toronto police say two teenagers have been arrested and charged following last week's shooting at the U.S. consulate. They say a 19-year-old and a 15-year-old boy were arrested and charged with dozens of offenses in relation to the July 27th shooting that prompted an early morning high-speed police chase. The shooting was the second this year at the consulate, with the first being back on March 10th when two suspects allegedly fired multiple shots at the building before fleeing in a stolen vehicle. Two people have since been arrested and charged in that case, though those charges have not been tested in court. Well, if you held off on filling your gas tank until this morning, you're in luck. The price of gas is sitting at $1.63 for a liter of regular in the Guelph area after a 9-cent drop overnight. Diesel is currently sitting at $2.05 per liter after plummeting 11 cents overnight. And the union representing WestJet cabin crew has shared details of the tentative deal reached with the Calgary-based airline this week after a one-day strike. John Kennedy, the Canadian Press, has details.
1: The Canadian Union of Public Employees says the deal includes a more than 18% wage hike over 3 years, as well as a new duty period premium that adds compensation for work done on the ground. It also includes increased time off and higher food and uniform allowances, among other things.
0: All WestJet flights across much of the country were grounded over what was a long holiday weekend for many as the clock ticked down to a strike by 4,400 flight attendants who walked off the job early Sunday. Both sides reached a tentative deal the following day, and WestJet operations gradually returned to normal. And let's look at your sports in the Canadian Baseball League. Guelph will look to keep things rolling with a stop in Kitchener tonight against the Panthers. It's the second of a four-game stretch for the Royals, who dominated Brantford last night 10-4. The first pitch is just after 7 o'clock. In the MLB, fresh off a series win against the Astros, the Blue Jays will play the Cubs in matinee action. Today is a makeup game from June 21st after it was rained out. Toronto will hand the ball to Dylan Cease for the 2:20 p.m. start. And in tennis, Leila Fernandez will carry the torch for Canada at the National Bank Open. The Quebecer, who is the lone Canadian left in the competition, cruised past her opponent last night to advance to the third round. And let's look at your forecast. Partly sunny. Later on, we could see thunderstorms. High of 26. Tonight, more showers on the way, getting down to a low of 19. And then we could see more thunder and lightning tomorrow and a high of 25. Right now, it's 23 degrees. I'm Mike Hodges. Your news next at 1 o'clock on Guelph's News Leader, 1460. CJOY.
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0: It's 26 degrees at 1 o'clock. Good afternoon, I'm Mike Hodges. Here's what's making news this hour. Toronto police say two teenagers have been arrested in connection with last week's shooting at the U.S. consulate. Toronto police and Mayor Olivia Chow called the July 27th shooting a brazen attack that occurred despite a highly visible police cruiser stationed at the consulate. It was the second shooting outside the University Avenue building this year. The consulate was previously targeted on March 10th when two suspects allegedly fired multiple shots at the building before fleeing in a stolen vehicle. OPP officers were busy ticketing drivers during their holiday weekend enforcement initiative. Throughout the weekend, police say they watched for driving behaviors, including speeding, distracted, and impaired driving. Here's OPP Sergeant Ed Sanchuk.
1: Delayed 856 speeding charges, 178 seatbelt charges, 45 impaired driving charges, 14 distracted driving charges, and 11 move over charges.
0: There have been over a dozen speed-related collisions that have turned fatal so far this year. Prime Minister Mark Carney says Canada's tone toward the United States is quite firm and insists trade negotiations with Washington are constructive as an August 19th deadline for new U.S. tariffs draws near. The U.S. has threatened to impose new 50% tariffs on a wide range of Canadian imports in about 2 weeks. Today, federal conservative leader Pierre Poilievre says Carney is not holding out for a better deal, adding that we have a, quote, bad deal. Canada's top trade officials are in Washington this week for a series of meetings aimed at advancing the talks. And nearly a third of Canadians say they're using more credit to pay for essentials today than they were a year ago. Global's Jacqueline Hansen reports.
2: A new survey by credit monitoring firm Equifax found 29% of respondents are putting more everyday purchases, such as groceries and utilities, on credit. And about a quarter say they'll only be able to make the minimum payments on their credit cards. The rising cost of living in Canada is also forcing many to cut back on savings, as well as overall spending on everything from essentials to entertainment. Equifax says the survey results show the mounting financial pressures many Canadians are feeling. I'm Jacqueline Hansen.
0: And let's look ahead to the forecast. Partly sunny skies throughout the afternoon and a high of 27. Showers are on the way this evening, dropping to a low of 19. And then tomorrow we could see thunder and lightning roll through as we close out the week and a high of 25. Right now it's 26 degrees. I'm Mike Hodges. Your news next at 2 o'clock on Guelph's News Leader, 1460 CJOY.
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0: It's 26 degrees at 2 o'clock. Good afternoon, I'm Mike Hodges. Here's what's making news this hour. Toronto police say two teenagers have been arrested in charge after last week's shooting at the U.S. consulate. They say a 19-year-old and a 15-year-old boy were arrested and charged with dozens of offenses in relation to the July 27th shooting that prompted an early morning high-speed police chase. The shooting was the second this year at the consulate, with the first being on March 10th, when two suspects allegedly fired multiple shots at the building before fleeing in a stolen vehicle. Two people have since been arrested and charged in that case, though those charges haven't been tested in court. OPP officers were busy ticketing drivers on the holiday weekend in an effort to improve road safety. As part of their holiday weekend traffic campaign, police watched for driving behaviors, including speeding, distracted and impaired driving. OPP Sergeant Ed Sandchuk.
1: Delayed 856 speeding charges, 178 seatbelt charges, 45 impaired driving charges, 14 distracted driving charges, and 11 move over charges.
0: In total, over 1,800 charges were laid between July 31st and August 3rd. Prime Minister Mark Carney says Canada's tone toward the United States is quite firm and insists trade negotiations with Washington are constructive as an August 19th deadline for new U.S. tariffs draws near. The U.S. has threatened to impose new 50% tariffs on a wide range of Canadian imports in about 2 weeks. Today, federal conservative leader Pierre Poilievre says Carney is not holding out for a better deal, adding that we have a, quote, bad deal. Canada's top trade officials are in Washington this week for a series of meetings aimed at advancing the talks. And nearly a third of Canadians say they're using more credit to pay for essentials today than they were a year ago. Global's Jacqueline Hansen reports.
2: A new survey by credit monitoring firm Equifax found 29% of respondents are putting more everyday purchases, such as groceries and utilities, on credit. And about a quarter say they'll only be able to make the minimum payments on their credit cards. The rising cost of living in Canada is also forcing many to cut back on savings, as well as overall spending on everything from essentials to entertainment. Equifax says the survey results show the mounting financial pressures many Canadians are feeling. I'm Jacqueline Hansen.
0: And let's look ahead to the forecast. Partly sunny skies throughout the afternoon and a high of 27. Showers are on the way this evening, dropping to a low of 19. And then tomorrow we could see thunder and lightning roll through as we close out the week and a high of 25. Right now it's 26 degrees. I'm Mike Hodges. 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

0: It's 26 degrees at 3 o'clock. Good afternoon, I'm Mike Hodges. Here's what's making news this hour. Toronto police say two suspects have been arrested in last week's shooting at the U.S. consulate. Police Chief Myron Demkew says a 19-year-old man and a 15-year-old boy are facing over a dozen charges each in relation to the July 27th shooting. Demkew says there's a similarity between this case and the March 10th shooting at the consulate building.
1: We also believe that the modus operandi in this investigation is consistent with what we saw in the previous U.S. consulate shooting, and that is criminals for hire. We believe that these two individuals were offered payment to carry out this attack through encrypted messaging apps.
0: Two people have been arrested and charged in the March shooting, though those charges haven't been tested in court. OPP handed out hundreds of tickets during the holiday weekend. As part of their holiday weekend traffic campaign, officers issued over 800 speeding charges, nearly 200 seatbelt charges, and 45 impaired driving charges, among other offenses. OPP Sergeant Ed Sanchuk is reminding drivers to keep safety top of mind.
2: Before you start your vehicle, make the right choice. Slow down. Wear your seatbelt. Never drive impaired or distracted. And when you see an emergency vehicle, stop with their lights activated. Slow down and move over safely.
0: There have been 14 speed-related fatal collisions in the West region this year. Prime Minister Mark Carney says Canada is staying focused on strengthening its own economy as trade talks with the United States continue. Carney made the comments after touring an aluminum facility in Quebec.
3: Our focus has been on what we can control, and that's investing in protecting our jobs, investing in the future. We're creating jobs at twice the rate of the United States. We have foreign direct investment twice the rate of our nearest G7 competitor, which is the United States.
0: His remarks came while Canada-U.S. Trade Minister Dominic LeBlanc and Chief Trade Negotiator Janice Charette are in Washington for talks with the U.S. Trade Representative. And the Canadian Union of Public Employees says WestJet cabin crew members are set to vote on the deal made with the airline in the coming weeks. The deal includes a more than 18% wage hike over 3 years, compensation for groundwork, more time off, and higher food and uniform allowances. All WestJet flights across much of the country were grounded over what was a long holiday weekend for many, with a tentative deal reached Monday morning. And let's check out your forecast. A mix of sun and cloud out there right now and a high of 26. Tonight, showers are on the way with a low of 19. And then tomorrow, more wet weather, including a chance of a thunderstorm and a high of 25. Right now it's 26 degrees. I'm Mike Hodges. 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

0: pretty decent draw, at least on the highways. Westbound 401, though, it's a busy one from James Snow Parkway through to Belk Guelph Line. Eastbound, that's kind of crawling from Town Line Road through to 6 North. Speaking of 6 North, that's jammed from Leslie through to the 401. In Guelph, we've got work on the go. Knightswood Boulevard is closed at Waverly Drive. We got a crash getting cleaned up now in Kitchener on Victoria Street at Bruce. It's here. 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I'm Laurie Turcotte. The CJOY Traffic Watch continues.
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0: We're doing okay on the highways, but it is really busy on the westbound 401, James Snow to about Guelph line, starting to fill up a bit through the 6s. Eastbound 401, pretty solid from Highway 24 through to about 6 North. 6 North, even worse now, it's jammed approaching Leslie through to the 401. Southbound Highway 85, that's pretty solid from King Street through to Lancaster. In Kitchener, still have a crash getting cleaned up on Victoria Street at Bruce. 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I'm Laurie Turcotte. The CJOY Traffic Watch continues.
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2: Since the dawn of time, humanity has been at war. It has shaped the world around us. And if it somehow feels like we've been here before, it's because we have. I'm David Boris. I'm a military historian. And on my new podcast, Hostile History, I take us inside history's most defining wars and rebellions. From Genghis Khan to the war in Iran.

0: It's 26 degrees at 4 o'clock. Good afternoon, I'm Mike Hodges. Here's what's making news this hour. Toronto police say two suspects have been arrested in last week's shooting at the U.S. consulate. Police Chief Myron Demkew says a 19-year-old man and a 15-year-old boy are facing more than a dozen charges each. Investigators believe that, like the previous shooting at the consulate earlier this year, this incident also included a criminals-for-hire operation. The consulate was previously targeted on March 10th when two suspects allegedly fired multiple shots at the building before fleeing in a stolen vehicle. OPP handed out hundreds of tickets during the holiday weekend. As part of their holiday weekend traffic campaign, officers issued over 800 speeding charges, nearly 200 seatbelt charges, and 45 impaired driving charges, among other offenses. OPP Sergeant Ed Sanchuk is reminding drivers to keep safety top of mind.
1: Before you start your vehicle, make the right choice. Slow down. Wear your seatbelt. Never drive impaired or distracted. And when you see an emergency vehicle stop with their lights activated, slow down and move over safely.
0: There have been 14 speed-related fatal collisions in the West region this year. Prime Minister Mark Carney says Canada is staying focused on strengthening its own economy as trade talks with the United States continue. Carney made the comments after touring an aluminum facility in Quebec.
2: Our focus has been on what we can control, and that's investing in protecting our jobs, investing in the future. We're creating jobs at twice the rate of the United States. We have foreign direct investment twice the rate of our nearest G7 competitor, which is the United States.
0: His remarks came while Canada-U.S. Trade Minister Dominic LeBlanc and Chief Trade Negotiator Janice Charette are in Washington for talks with the U.S. Trade Representative. And the Canadian Union of Public Employees has outlined the rights it secured for WestJet cabin crews after the one-day strike. Some of the bigger perks include an 18% wage hike, more flexibility to trade shifts, more rest when they're on layovers, and higher meal and uniform allowances. Cabin crew members are set to vote on the deal in the coming weeks. And let's check out your forecast. A mix of sun and cloud out there right now and a high of 26. Tonight, showers are on the way with a low of 19. And then tomorrow, more wet weather, including a chance of a thunderstorm and a high of 25. Right now it's 26 degrees. I'm Mike Hodges. 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
3: What the hell is this? 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Woo! It's been referred to as 1460 CJOY.

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0: Just spotted some new problems on the eastbound 401 approaching 6 South. A crash reported delay from about Highway 24 West 401 is just pretty much at a crawl from James Snow Parkway through to about Guelph Line. Haven't spotted any problems though. Southbound Highway 85, you're looking at a crawl from King through to about Lancaster in Guelph. We've got this long-term road work on the go. Knightswood Boulevard closed at Waverly Drive. 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I'm Laurie Turcotte. The CGOY Traffic Watch continues.
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0: It's 25 degrees at 5 o'clock. Good afternoon, I'm Mike Hodges. Here's what's making news this hour. Guelph is under a yellow severe thunderstorm watch from Environment Canada. Weather agency says outdoor conditions are favorable for producing 90-kilometer-an-hour wind gusts and quarter-size hail. It began this afternoon and will continue into the evening. Power outages are possible and the heavy rain could cause flash flooding and reduced visibility. Toronto police say two teenagers have been arrested in charge after last week's shooting at the U.S. consulate. They say a 19-year-old and a 15-year-old boy were arrested and charged with dozens of offenses in relation to the July 27th shooting that prompted an early morning high-speed police chase. The shooting was the second this year at the consulate, with the first being on March 10th, when two suspects allegedly fired multiple shots at the building before fleeing in a stolen vehicle. Two people have since been arrested and charged in that case, though those charges haven't been tested in court. OPP officers were busy ticketing drivers on the holiday weekend in an effort to improve road safety. As part of their holiday weekend traffic campaign, police watched for driving behaviors, including speeding, distracted and impaired driving. OPP Sergeant Ed Sandchuk.
1: Delayed 856 speeding charges, 178 seatbelt charges, 45 impaired driving charges, 14 distracted driving charges, and 11 move-over charges.
0: In total, over 1,800 charges were laid between July 31st and August 3rd. Prime Minister Mark Carney says trade negotiations with the United States had turned, quote, nasty after President Donald Trump mocked its neighbor and its leadership while threatening to expand tariffs. Carney says Canada remains engaged in the negotiations despite Trump's comments.
2: Whatever adjective is used, yes, we're standing up for Canadian workers, for Canadian businesses, as we always have from the start. And from the start, our focus has been on what we can control, and that's investing in protecting our jobs, investing in the future.
0: During a speech this week in Las Vegas, Trump said he loved the people of Canada, but called them nasty. And WestJet is refusing to comment on its tentative agreement with flight attendants after a weekend work stoppage. QP says it secured a more than 18% wage hike over 3 years and new compensation for duties the airline hasn't typically covered. The union also says the deal includes improved benefits and more vacation time for workers who reach 25 years with the company. WestJet's 4,400 cabin crew members are set to vote on the deal in the coming weeks. And let's look at your sports in the Canadian Baseball League. Guelph will look to keep things rolling with a stop in Kitchener tonight against the Panthers. It's the second of a four-game stretch for the Royals, who dominated Brantford last night 10-4. The first pitch is just after 7 o'clock. And in the CFL, Toronto will finally play their first game at BMO Field tonight when they host Calgary. The Argos opened the season with 7 straight road games after the stadium was used during the FIFA World Cup. And let's look ahead to your forecast. As mentioned off the top, a severe thunderstorm warning is in effect. Tonight, showers on tap at a low of 19. Tomorrow, a risk of a thunderstorm and a high of 25. And thunderstorms could continue that evening and a low of 19. Right now, it's 25 degrees. I'm Mike Hodges. Your news next at 6 o'clock on Guelph's News Leader, 1460. 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

0: We've got some trouble on the go. Highway 8 southbound approaching King Street. There's a crash getting cleaned up, pretty backed up because of it. Highway 85 southbound, it's solid from King through to about Lancaster. 401 westbound, a bit of a crawl from Highway 25 on and off out to about 6 south. Eastbound side of things, you're looking at busyness from Wellington Road 32 to past Guelph Line. It's here, Flex Days. 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I'm Lori Turcotte. The CJOY Traffic Watch continues.
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0: Spotted some new problems on the westbound 401 approaching 6 South, leaving a heavy delay from about Highway 25. Eastbound is just kind of crawling from Wellington Road 32 to past Guelph Line. Northbound Highway 6, that's packed from Leslie through to the 401. Trouble southbound on Highway 8 approaching King Street getting cleaned up. And southbound 85, you're going to find it's really crawling from King Street through to about Lancaster. 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I'm Laurie Turcotte. The CTOY Traffic Watch continues.
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0: It's 23 degrees at 6 o'clock. Good evening, I'm Mike Hodges. Here's what's making news this hour. Environment Canada is calling for quarter-sized hail and wind gusts of up to 90 kilometers an hour in Guelph. The Royal City remains under a severe yellow thunderstorm watch, which is expected to continue into the evening. The weather agency says the conditions could cause power outages and flash flooding due to heavy rainfall. OPP handed out hundreds of tickets during the holiday weekend. As part of their holiday weekend traffic campaign, officers issued over 800 speeding charges, nearly 200 seatbelt charges, and 45 impaired driving charges, among other offenses. OPP Sergeant Ed Sanchuk is reminding drivers to keep safety top of mind.
1: Before you start your vehicle, make the right choice. Slow down. Wear your seatbelt. Never drive impaired or distracted. And when you see an emergency vehicle stop with their lights activated, slow down and move over safely.
0: There have been 14 speed-related fatal collisions in the West region this year. Toronto police have arrested two suspects related to the most recent shooting at the U.S. consulate, the second attack on the building this year. Chief Myron Demkew says a 19-year-old man and a 15-year-old boy each face over a dozen charges. Investigators believe this incident was a criminals-for-hire operation, like the consulate shooting earlier this year. Police and Mayor Olivia Chow called it a brazen attack, despite a highly visible police presence at the consulate. Prime Minister Mark Carney is touting the government's loyalty to Canada's dairy supply management system. Carney points to the Liberals choosing a former dairy producer to run in an upcoming Quebec by-election as proof of that loyalty. Supply management has been cited by the U.S. as a key irritant in trade negotiations. U.S. President Donald Trump has repeatedly complained about the level of access U.S. dairy farmers have to Canada's markets. And the Canadian Union of Public Employees has outlined the rights it secured for WestJet cabin crews after the one-day strike. Some of the bigger perks include an 18% wage hike, more flexibility to trade shifts, more rest when they are on layovers, and higher meal and uniform allowances. Cabin crew members are set to vote on the deal in the coming weeks. And checking your sports, in the Canadian Baseball League, Guelph are in Kitchener tonight to take on the Panthers. The contest goes just after 7 o'clock. In the MLB, Chicago completed the comeback to defeat Toronto 3-2 in matinee action. The Cubs trailed 2-0 before Alex Bregman's two-run home run tied it and sent things to extra innings. In the bottom of the 11th, Pete Crow Armstrong stole third and ran to home plate to help the Cubs pick up the win. The Blue Jays will open a three-game series tomorrow in Philadelphia. And in NHL news, former NHL goalie-turned-broadcaster Kelly Rudy says Sportsnet has not renewed his contract for the upcoming NHL season. Former goaltender retired from playing in 1998 and immediately embarked on a broadcasting career. Rudy regularly worked on Hockey Night in Canada and Calgary Flames regional game broadcasts. And checking your forecast, as mentioned, we remain under a severe yellow thunderstorm watch from Environment Canada. Tonight, it'll become cloudy and then foggy overnight with a low of 18. Tomorrow, rainfall on tap, including a chance of a thunderstorm in the afternoon with a high of 24, and thunder and lightning could continue that evening with a low of 20. Right now it's 24 degrees. I'm Mike Hodges on Guelph's News Leader, 1460 CJO1.
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0: kind of crowded on the westbound 401 Highway 25 towards 6 South. Eastbound, it's crawling from approaching 6 South over to about Kelso. Spotted some problems southbound on Highway 8 approaching Maple Grove. There's a crash getting cleaned up. Not a huge delay, though, to worry about. Northbound Highway 24 at the 401, crash cleanup on the go. Highway 85 southbound, it's still kind of crawling from King Street through to Lancaster. 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I'm Laurie Turcotte. The CJOY Traffic Watch continues.
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0: Well, just spotted a whole handful of problems on the 401 westbound as we wrap things up. We got problems approaching Mississauga Road, getting cleared out of the way. Approaching 6 South, there's more trouble getting cleaned up. And then at 6 South, there's a third crash getting cleaned up. Eastbound on the 401, it's still kind of slow going from 6 North through to Bell Kelso, but that's a bit of an improvement. Highway 8 southbound, good news. Those problems approaching Maple Grove, they're gone. 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